0: We got to do our alma mater. 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When I was a little bitty boy, my grandmother bought me a cute little toy.
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And you would never guess.

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1: 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I love them. Real or fake? 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